take the sun away. All the birds that flew in the summer sky when our love was new and our hearts were high. When the day was young and the night was long and the moon stood still for the nightbird song. If you go away, if you go away, if you go away.

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If you ever do, oh, what good is love without loving you? Can I tell you now, as you turn to go, I'll be dying slow till our next hello. If you go away, if you go away.

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There'll be nothing left in the world to trust. There'll be an empty room full of empty space, just like that empty look I see on your face. Oh, I'd have been the shadow of your shadow if I thought it might keep me by your side.